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Have a female subject complaining of kidney issues. She can walk, conscious and breathing. 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
0: Okay, start towards the HubCon 4. HubCon 4, get a call from a subject stating that there was a male subject inside of a blue Nissan. Couldn't get him awake. He's in the back of the building.
1: 4.

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I caught enough.

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1: Six-five-25, go ahead. 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

6560. I have 229 through Indiana by name and date of birth. Last name Marshall, M-A-R-S-H-E-L, first name Hannah, H-A-N-N-A-H, middle initial J. John, date of birth 1991-10-14. Last name Marshall, same spelling. First name Bryson, B-R-Y-S-O-N, middle initial J. John, date of birth 2007-12-2.

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0: 5/16/28 is showing active on a 2021 Mazda, gray in color. 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

0: at 6116-1028-5N. One Charles, four Paul, John Lincoln Charles, boy 8 Lincoln David, 605-875. Should be on a 2020 Jeep, that Hannah Marshall subject.
1: The 16, that's affirmative, that's what it's returning on.
0: Clear, can you attach that to that last theft call?
1: Clear.

0: Just Veteran 9. 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
1: Veteran 9, do you advise additional two detained or three detained?
0: There are three people detained total.

657, 6525, dispatch. 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

0: Yes, sir. 65.5. Subject been booked in. Standing report taken.
1: 25, you're still at the facility. Can you ask them not to seal up my suspect's property, please?

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0: Just information. Security company called back, gave another update. They advised they received another signal from the kitchen door. 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

0: Fish Bowman to Core, Voidville Fire. Have a fall, 4710 Shady Lane, 4710 Shady Lane. Otherizing her grandmother has fallen on Friday and then fell again today. Rising no visible injuries in 4710 Shady Lane. This is dispatch 909.
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0: Billy 3 and reporting against your boat being route to the welfare check on screen. Father called in requesting welfare check on daughter, possibly a felon. Man from the property is in the residence. He has fear for her safety. It's more in a call note.
1: Anything.
0: Four. 3 and 14 also disinformation. That complaint looked like a TX back when complete.

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0: Heavy 14, can you see tonight, Casey's? I made a reference to the assault call on screen I just put you on. Ben Elliott subject and a heel dip subject wanting to report an assault.

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1: Well, 14 is ever amazing. They're going to be on foot also. I told them to make sure they flagged you down. He didn't say he'd have a cutoff shirt on.

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0: Dispatch ME-14. Did they say where they were coming from?
1: ME-14, they did not. He refused to give me his where he was living at. They said he didn't want the police showing up there. He assumed the way he was talking, he would be there momentarily, so I'm assuming it's close, but cannot confirm.
0: Clear. Just information. They weren't here when I got here. They're still not here.
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0: This is 183, Waysville Fire EMS, wrong for pulsal stroke. 4175 Princess Street. 4175 Princess Street. Me and my caller advisor, our husband just had a stroke. He does have a history of strokes. He has conscious breathing this time. Again, 4175 Princess Street, for the dispatch, 1045.
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2: 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Thank you, 4.

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0: 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We'll all be out at 8451 Highway 66 references.

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1: Heavy 5, go ahead.
0: Bob, can you see my 4th and Owen? 4th and Owen, coming on the north side of the street. The caller is very frantic. Why do they have a dog that appears to have been hit? I think they said a subject was bitten, but they're refusing the EMS.
1: Heavy 5, clear.

0: Fish by 75, I'm in the area. Can you advise, is it north or south?
1: You're going to be on the north side of the intersection.
0: I'm clear, 1023.

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1: Yeah, me three, go ahead.
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1: Go ahead.
0: Theo Nardi, transport of the dog. Dog belongs at 707 East 4th. Again, 707 East 4th.

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0: 13, and you were 23, they got TX message on screen.
1: Yeah, I'll take care of it.
0: Clear. This information, though. Well, I wasn't understanding why we didn't have information on that. Good tell her, she'd be calling from a blocker private number.

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1: One item six.
0: Dispatch, one item six, I need a medic unit, Burbank Ball Field behind. Field three, have an elderly male down, possible diabetic issues.
1: Yeah, we're clear. We're trying to get a patient out now.

0: 6152, number in the city fire. I have a diabetic call. 1516 O'Donnell Court, the baseball field. At the baseball field, I'm the elderly male behind field 30, possible diabetic issues. 1516 O'Donnell Court, behind the baseball field, put a dispatch, 1326.
1: Excuse me.
0: What am I to? It'll be O'Donnell Road. Information.
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1: 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It's just suspend a prior 6-point signal 80.
0: I'm clear. Can you run a 29 on that as well?
1: You advise me you have a 29?
0: Disregard.

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1: Yeah, we 3.

0: Yeah, Travis.
1: Hello, Farah. Good to see you, actually.

0: Michigan, 492, Howard City Fire. Have a fall, 718 West 7th Street. 718 West 7th Street. Caller advising he fell and hit his head on the table. Caller advises door is unlocked and requesting an ambulance. Again, 718 West 7th Street. Posey Dispatch, 1525.
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0: 4 Mike Caesar out. 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

Yes, match by 14, field 27. Sixty-six in Maine on a gray Buick passenger car, the Indiana passenger plate, 180 Union Paul, 1 accent.

0: This is set 14 out of 1027 Indiana. Eight, nine, three, one, eight, three, eight, two, eight, five, just device status.
1: Oh,

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0: 21, that's coming back to the 7 homie trailer to Thomas Austin Carver out of Orange City, Florida. Being late.
1: Well, we don't have a TX for him, do we?

0: This is South Shop 14, I have 1028 Indiana. Edward George John 754.
1: It shows her route, figures the town.
2: Correction. Benoit 22, Forest Escape, red in color, to Dakota Cotton, at Clarksville, Indiana, Thin Lines.
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0: 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Do we have any idea who to call for this? The pig is alive. It's getting no water, though.
1: Hey, we'll try to call 50 Adam 3 and see if he can recommend somebody, but we do not other than him.
0: Clear. I don't believe that there's going to be locals. Flock hits all across America on this trailer, and it's dropped here at the 4, so...

0: 21. They'll also have information. I'm going to try to reach out to the Orange City Police Department, see if they have any TX information.
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2: 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It's a, this vehicle's at 327 North Main. 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

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Old 62 and Evil Hawk on a gray four escape. Stand by for the flight information. I believe it's 627 Nora Frank Boy.

0: just shot 6 shot 21, 10, 27, 3 in the air. And yeah, 8910598181.
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0: The motor not running in dorm rush on a blue motorcycle. Motorcycle plate Mary 954 John. Out of 1027 Virginia.
1: Go ahead.
0: Yeah, ID card 89317379 24.
1: The 6521, your 27 is showing suspended infraction, regular ID card only, no motorcycle endorsement, lady.
0: Tom, thank you.
2: 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Can you run a driver's history, see if he's ever received?
1: Clear, stand by.

0: 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I'm not getting that return on that 28 is given.
1: Clear, confirming motorcycle plate, Mary 954J John.
0: That's what we've got.

0: take the I-14 information.
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0: Looks like in 2019 he did have a driver's license. It's showing he's effective indefinite suspended as of 2025.
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